first day I saw her, I knew she was the one. She stared in my eyes and smiled. Her lips were the color

Leo entrance is grand. Red carpet rolls out, on the side they stand, worshipping you like a god and like a goddess. Somehow, you remain modest. Flashbulbs pop, paparazzi goes wild. With amazing grace, you walk and smile. They answer

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But I don't wanna fall down the rabbit hole.